0: 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I'm Dan Boda.
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0: And we are here to weird out your ears every Tuesday night from 8 to 9, playing all kinds of vocal music.

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1: Fatti cercare sull'albero degli scoiattoli e poi fatti trovare. 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

Just 25 minutes over the hour. 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We start this almost last set of the night in Radio Futura in 2026, part of an ongoing series of singles by Brazilian singer-songwriter based in L.A., Daniela Carneiro, blending a forró,

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Weak and big. Here's Blood Orange.

That's the Ezra Collective and Only Love on Wake with Pa Salu. Here's Talk Talk FMU.

Jack White. Horatio Delmonico on Wake Franny, Peter Bop, Blue, Jim, Kim, Nate. Got them all right and spellbound. And let's, the ones I saw, maybe there was more. Here's Johnny Thunders and Chinese Rocks. We're almost done with this thing. Station 9.

Northern China, just for the love of.

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mit Besonnenheit

We have emerged from that adventurous set of music, which is unplanned. I had all that stuff with me, I just didn't know how to sequence it, but it sequenced itself.

Thank you. Yeah. You don't have to do all those things to make a guy happy. Mm-mm.